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1: Partly cloudy tonight, with a low of 62 and a 40% chance of showers and thunderstorms rolling in. Tomorrow, we might see some rain showers earlier in the day, tapering off for a slight chance of some afternoon thunderstorms. Highs will tiptoe up to 74. Tomorrow night, we're clearing up again, dropping down to a low of 54. Good evening. Looking at our current conditions, it's 77 degrees Fahrenheit with relative humidity at 76%, and winds are out of the south-southwest at 5 miles per hour, with clear skies overhead.
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3: Partly cloudy tonight, with a low of 62 and a 40% chance of showers and thunderstorms rolling in. Tomorrow, we might see some rain showers earlier in the day, tapering off for a slight chance of some afternoon thunderstorms. Highs will tiptoe up to 74. Tomorrow night, we're clearing up again, dropping down to a low of 54. Good evening. Looking at our current conditions, it's 77 degrees Fahrenheit with relative humidity at 76%, and winds are out of the south-southwest at 5 miles per hour, with clear skies overhead.
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1: Hello, everyone. This is your Action News reporter with all the news that is news across the nation on the scene at the supermarket. There seems to have been some disturbance here. Pardon me, sir. Did you see what happened?
2: Yeah, I did. I was standing over by the tomatoes, and here he come, running through the pole beans, through the fruits and vegetables, naked as a jaybird. And I hollered over to Ethel. I said, "Don't look, Ethel!" 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
0: Gangster!
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1: 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Made a hook shot and got out through the concession stand. I hollered up at Ethel. 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She'd already got a free shot. Grandstand. Right there in front of the home page.

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1: Partly cloudy tonight, with a low of 62 and a 40% chance of showers and thunderstorms rolling in. Tomorrow, we might see some rain showers earlier in the day, tapering off for a slight chance of some afternoon thunderstorms. Highs will tiptoe up to 74. Tomorrow night, we're clearing up again, dropping down to a low of 54. Good evening. Looking at our current conditions, it's 77 degrees Fahrenheit with relative humidity at 76%, and winds are out of the south-southwest at 5 miles per hour, with clear skies overhead.
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6: Partly cloudy tonight, with a low of 62 and a 40% chance of showers and thunderstorms rolling in. Tomorrow, we might see some rain showers earlier in the day, tapering off for a slight chance of some afternoon thunderstorms. Highs will tiptoe up to 74. Tomorrow night, we're clearing up again, dropping down to a low of 54. Good evening. Looking at our current conditions, it's 77 degrees Fahrenheit with relative humidity at 76%, and winds are out of the south-southwest at 5 miles per hour, with clear skies overhead.
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9: Partly cloudy tonight, with a low of 62 and a 40% chance of showers and thunderstorms rolling in. Tomorrow, we might see some rain showers earlier in the day, tapering off for a slight chance of some afternoon thunderstorms. Highs will tiptoe up to 74. Tomorrow night, we're clearing up again, dropping down to a low of 54.
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9: Partly cloudy tonight, with a low of 62 and a 40% chance of showers and thunderstorms rolling in. Tomorrow, we might see some rain showers earlier in the day, tapering off for a slight chance of some afternoon thunderstorms. Highs will tiptoe up to 74. Tomorrow night, we're clearing up again, dropping down to a low of 54. Good evening. Looking at our current conditions, it's 77 degrees Fahrenheit with relative humidity at 76%, and winds are out of the south-southwest at 5 miles per hour, with clear skies overhead.
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2: Partly cloudy tonight, with a low of 62 and a 40% chance of showers and thunderstorms rolling in. Tomorrow, we might see some rain showers earlier in the day, tapering off for a slight chance of some afternoon thunderstorms. Highs will tiptoe up to 74. Tomorrow night, we're clearing up again, dropping down to a low of 54.
3: Good evening. In Anderson, we're sitting at 72 degrees with a very muggy 90% humidity. And the sky is clear. Winds are coming from the east-northeast at about 3 miles per hour, with visibility around 10 miles. And there has been lightning observed in the area.
4: 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If it's wrong, remember, the weather has a mind of its own.
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1: Partly cloudy tonight, with a low of 62 and a 40% chance of showers and thunderstorms rolling in. Tomorrow, we might see some rain showers earlier in the day, tapering off for a slight chance of some afternoon thunderstorms. Highs will tiptoe up to 74. Tomorrow night, we're clearing up again, dropping down to a low of 54.
2: Good evening. In Anderson, we're sitting at 72 degrees with a very muggy 90% humidity. And the sky is clear. Winds are coming from the east-northeast at about 3 miles per hour, with visibility around 10 miles, and there has been lightning observed in the area.
3: 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Yes, it will still rain again eventually.
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4: Partly cloudy tonight, with a low of 62 and a 40% chance of showers and thunderstorms rolling in. Tomorrow, we might see some rain showers earlier in the day, tapering off for a slight chance of some afternoon thunderstorms. Highs will tiptoe up to 74. Tomorrow night, we're clearing up again, dropping down to a low of 54. Good evening. In Anderson, we're sitting at 72 degrees with a very muggy 90% humidity. And the sky is clear. Winds are coming from the east-northeast at about 3 miles per hour, with visibility around 10 miles, and there has been lightning observed in the area.
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8: With a low of 62 and a 40% chance of showers and thunderstorms rolling in, tomorrow we might see some rain showers earlier in the day, tapering off for a slight chance of some afternoon thunderstorms. Highs will tiptoe up to 74. Tomorrow night we're clearing up again, dropping down to a low of 54. Good evening. In Anderson, we're sitting at 72 degrees with a very muggy 90% humidity, and the sky is clear. Winds are coming from the east-northeast at about 3 miles per hour, with visibility around 10 miles, and there has been lightning observed in the area.
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1: Partly cloudy tonight, with a low of 62 and a 40% chance of showers and thunderstorms rolling in. Tomorrow, we might see some rain showers earlier in the day, tapering off for a slight chance of some afternoon thunderstorms. Highs will tiptoe up to 74. Tomorrow night, we're clearing up again, dropping down to a low of 54.
2: From blooming mornings in Williamston to warmer afternoons near Lake Hartwell, that's your spring weather update on WALH.

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2: Partly cloudy tonight, with a low of 62 and a 40% chance of showers and thunderstorms rolling in. Tomorrow, we might see some rain showers earlier in the day, tapering off for a slight chance of some afternoon thunderstorms. Highs will tiptoe up to 74. Tomorrow night, we're clearing up again, dropping down to a low of 54.
3: Blue skies and fresh air for Williamston and Belton. 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
1: Partly cloudy tonight, with a low of 62 and a 40% chance of showers and thunderstorms rolling in. Tomorrow, we might see some rain showers earlier in the day, tapering off for a slight chance of some afternoon thunderstorms. Highs will tiptoe up to 74. Tomorrow night, we're clearing up again, dropping down to a low of 54.
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1: Partly cloudy tonight, with a low of 62 and a 40% chance of showers and thunderstorms rolling in. Tomorrow, we might see some rain showers earlier in the day, tapering off for a slight chance of some afternoon thunderstorms. Highs will tiptoe up to 74. Tomorrow night, we're clearing up again, dropping down to a low of 54.
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2: Partly cloudy tonight, with a low of 62 and a 40% chance of showers and thunderstorms rolling in. Tomorrow, we might see some rain showers earlier in the day, tapering off for a slight chance of some afternoon thunderstorms. Highs will tiptoe up to 74. Tomorrow night, we're clearing up again, dropping down to a low of 54.
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1: Partly cloudy tonight, with a low of 62 and a 40% chance of showers and thunderstorms rolling in. Tomorrow, we might see some rain showers earlier in the day, tapering off for a slight chance of some afternoon thunderstorms. Highs will tiptoe up to 74. Tomorrow night, we're clearing up again, dropping down to a low of 54.
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2: Partly cloudy tonight, with a low of 62 and a 40% chance of showers and thunderstorms rolling in. Tomorrow, we might see some rain showers earlier in the day, tapering off for a slight chance of some afternoon thunderstorms. Highs will tiptoe up to 74. Tomorrow night, we're clearing up again, dropping down to a low of 54.
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1: Partly cloudy tonight, with a low of 62 and a 40% chance of showers and thunderstorms rolling in. Tomorrow, we might see some rain showers earlier in the day, tapering off for a slight chance of some afternoon thunderstorms. Highs will tiptoe up to 74. Tomorrow night, we're clearing up again, dropping down to a low of 54.
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2: Partly cloudy tonight, with a low of 62 and a 40% chance of showers and thunderstorms rolling in. Tomorrow, we might see some rain showers earlier in the day, tapering off for a slight chance of some afternoon thunderstorms. Highs will tiptoe up to 74. Tomorrow night, we're clearing up again, dropping down to a low of 54.
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1: Partly cloudy tonight, with a low of 62 and a 40% chance of showers and thunderstorms rolling in. Tomorrow, we might see some rain showers earlier in the day, tapering off for a slight chance of some afternoon thunderstorms. Highs will tiptoe up to 74. Tomorrow night, we're clearing up again, dropping down to a low of 54.
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2: Partly cloudy tonight, with a low of 62 and a 40% chance of showers and thunderstorms rolling in. Tomorrow, we might see some rain showers earlier in the day, tapering off for a slight chance of some afternoon thunderstorms. Highs will tiptoe up to 74. Tomorrow night, we're clearing up again, dropping down to a low of 54.
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3: Patchy fog overnight with mostly cloudy skies, and we're settling down to a low of 63. On to Tuesday, that fog clears up before 7 a.m., but keep an eye out for a chance of rain showers later in the day. We're aiming for a high near 75 with a nice northeast breeze. Then, Tuesday night looks mostly clear, cooling off to 54. That's your look at spring weather across Anderson County, from Pelzer to Townville, only on WALH 94.9 FM.

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1: Patchy fog overnight with mostly cloudy skies, and we're settling down to a low of 63. On to Tuesday, that fog clears up before 7 a.m., but keep an eye out for a chance of rain showers later in the day. We're aiming for a high near 75 with a nice northeast breeze. Then, Tuesday night looks mostly clear, cooling off to 54. Good morning. In Anderson right now, it is 66 degrees with mostly clear skies. The relative humidity is 87%, and there's a light breeze from the northeast at about 9 miles per hour.
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0: Patchy fog overnight with mostly cloudy skies, and we're settling down to a low of 63. On to Tuesday, that fog clears up before 7 a.m., but keep an eye out for a chance of rain showers later in the day. We're aiming for a high near 75 with a nice northeast breeze. Then, Tuesday night looks mostly clear, cooling off to 54. Good morning. In Anderson right now, it is 66 degrees with mostly clear skies. The relative humidity is 87%, and there's a light breeze from the northeast at about 9 miles per hour.
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0: This Friday morning at 9, Anderson County Administrator Rusty Burns sits down with Greg Wilson for a conversation that matters to every resident of Anderson County. 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
1: Patchy fog overnight with mostly cloudy skies, and we're settling down to a low of 63. On to Tuesday, that fog clears up before 7 a.m., but keep an eye out for a chance of rain showers later in the day. We're aiming for a high near 75 with a nice northeast breeze. Then, Tuesday night looks mostly clear, cooling off to 54.
2: Good morning. In Anderson right now, it is 66 degrees with mostly clear skies. The relative humidity is 87%, and there's a light breeze from the northeast at about 9 miles per hour. Mild spring days ahead for Belton, West Pelzer, and Lakeside communities along Lake Hartwell. More local weather coming up on WALH.
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0: Dr. Jones, again we see there is nothing you can possess which I cannot take away. 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

loved one owns a gun, and for a while now, you've been concerned about their behavior. 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They've been distant, they've been unpredictable, they've been lashing out. 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Or you're worried this loved one might hurt you. 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You know something needs to be done, and you wish more than anything you could hit pause on this situation. 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

0: patchy fog overnight with mostly cloudy skies, and we're settling down to a low of 63. On to Tuesday, that fog clears up before 7 a.m., but keep an eye out for a chance of rain showers later in the day. We're aiming for a high near 75 with a nice northeast breeze. Then, Tuesday night looks mostly clear, cooling off to 54.
1: Good morning. Right now in Anderson, the temperature is 66.9 degrees Fahrenheit, with relative humidity at 81%. Winds are out of the northeast at 10 miles per hour, and the sky is mostly cloudy.
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1: Patchy fog overnight with mostly cloudy skies, and we're settling down to a low of 63. On to Tuesday, that fog clears up before 7 a.m., but keep an eye out for a chance of rain showers later in the day. We're aiming for a high near 75 with a nice northeast breeze. Then, Tuesday night looks mostly clear, cooling off to 54. Good morning. Right now in Anderson, we've got clear skies and a temperature of 69 degrees Fahrenheit with 75% relative humidity. Winds are coming from the east-northeast at 14 miles per hour.
2: A pleasant spring forecast, perfect for a walk, a drive, or sitting in traffic on Clemson Boulevard.
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0: patchy fog overnight with mostly cloudy skies, and we're settling down to a low of 63. On to Tuesday, that fog clears up before 7 a.m., but keep an eye out for a chance of rain showers later in the day. We're aiming for a high near 75 with a nice northeast breeze. Then, Tuesday night looks mostly clear, cooling off to 54. Good morning. Right now in Anderson, we've got clear skies and a temperature of 69 degrees Fahrenheit with 75% relative humidity. Winds are coming from the east-northeast at 14 miles per hour, gusting up to 21 miles per hour.
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1: We've got a mix on our hands today, with a chance of rain showers between 11 and 5. High near 75, with a lively northeast wind dancing at around 14 miles per hour. Tonight, mostly clear skies set in, dropping to a low of 54. Moving into Wednesday, it's looking bright and sunny, bringing a high of 77 with a gentle east-northeast breeze. Good morning. Right now in Anderson, the temperature is 71.1 degrees Fahrenheit, and the air is fairly muggy with relative humidity at 68%. Skies are overcast, and we're seeing a light breeze from the east-northeast. Spring weather looks great across Powdersville, Iva, and Star. 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

0: We've got a mix on our hands today, with a chance of rain showers between 11 and 5. High near 75 with a lively northeast wind dancing at around 14 miles per hour. Tonight, mostly clear skies set in, dropping to a low of 54. Moving into Wednesday, it's looking bright and sunny, bringing a high of 77 with a gentle east-northeast breeze. Good morning. Right now in Anderson, the temperature is 71.1 degrees Fahrenheit, and the air is fairly muggy with relative humidity at 68%. Skies are overcast, and we're seeing a light breeze from the east-northeast at about 12 miles per hour.
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And then I went and canceled all those credit cards. Yeah. All your charge counts.

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1: We've got a mix on our hands today, with a chance of rain showers between 11 and 5. High near 75 with a lively northeast wind dancing at around 14 miles per hour. Tonight, mostly clear skies set in, dropping to a low of 54. Moving into Wednesday, it's looking bright and sunny, bringing a high of 77 with a gentle east-northeast breeze. Good morning. Right now in Anderson, we're seeing mostly cloudy skies with a temperature of 71 degrees Fahrenheit, along with 63% humidity. Winds are coming from the east-northeast at about 12 miles per hour, and visibility is around 10 miles. That's your spring forecast for Anderson, Belton, Honeopath, and everywhere in between. Enjoy the sunshine and keep it right here on WALH 94.9 FM.
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0: We've got a mix on our hands today, with a chance of rain showers between 11 and 5. High near 75 with a lively northeast wind dancing at around 14 miles per hour. Tonight, mostly clear skies set in, dropping to a low of 54. Moving into Wednesday, it's looking bright and sunny, bringing a high of 77 with a gentle east-northeast breeze. Good morning. Right now in Anderson, we're seeing mostly cloudy skies with a temperature of 71 degrees Fahrenheit, along with 63% humidity. Winds are coming from the east-northeast at about 12 miles per hour, and visibility is around 10 miles.
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1: We've got a mix on our hands today with a chance of rain showers between 11 and 5. High near 75 with a lively northeast wind dancing at around 14 miles per hour. Tonight, mostly clear skies set in, dropping to a low of 54. Moving into Wednesday, it's looking bright and sunny, bringing a high of 77 with a gentle east-northeast breeze. Good morning. Right now in Anderson, we're seeing mostly cloudy skies with a temperature of 71 degrees Fahrenheit, along with 63% humidity. Winds are coming from the east-northeast at about 12 miles per hour, and visibility is around 10 miles.
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4: 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Hi there, it's Pat Gwynn, a couple of former number ones. We start with the Swingin' Medallions. This is Gary Lowder and Smoking Hot.

Hi Pat, it's Tony McNamara here in Dublin in Ireland, and I guess my favourite beach song would have to be the good old Beach Boys with Good Vibrations, a song that reminds me of sunny beaches with surfing and sand, followed by my own visit to the good old US of A back in 2009 in San Jose, California.

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1: We've got a mix on our hands today, with a chance of rain showers between 11 and 5. High near 75 with a lively northeast wind dancing at around 14 miles per hour. Tonight, mostly clear skies set in, dropping to a low of 54. Moving into Wednesday, it's looking bright and sunny, bringing a high of 77 with a gentle east-northeast breeze.
2: Good afternoon. Right now in Anderson, we're at 70 degrees with a relative humidity of 61%. Winds are coming from the east-northeast at 17 miles per hour, gusting up to 26 miles per hour, and the sky is overcast.
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8: We will be perfect in every aspect of the game. You drop a pass, you run a mile. 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You fumble the football, and I will break my foot off in your John Brown hind parts. And then you will run a mile.
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10: Now tell me, this song doesn't take you back to T.L. Hanna High School or maybe Gardner Webb College. Before it was called Gardner Webb University. Get down tonight. KC and the Sunshine Band.

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Odell Meekins, the group is Wall Street, based out of Newark, New Jersey. He and she.

0: 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Surfside Stories with Wayne Troutman, promoting beach music and the artists to bring it to life.
1: It wasn't too long before I discovered Jim Quick. I think at the time it was the Coastline Band.
2: Yeah.
1: And started following Coastline Band. Once I saw him the first time, I don't think when he came to Raleigh or Cary, I tried to be almost at every event. I became a Coastline Crazy before we even started calling them Coastline Crazies.
2: Okay.
1: I was a big fan. So Jim, started following Jim, and one day I went to the internet and his website was down, and I said, Jim, what happened to your website? And he said, man, we're getting ready to make some changes. So I took the website down. I said, well, you need a website. I said, it's kind of important. He said, yeah, I mean, I think a website's important. He said, you know how to do websites? I said, yeah, I know how to do websites. He said, all right, we'll do mine.
0: SurfsideStories.com. Surfside Stories with Wayne Troutman and the artist to bring it to life.
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6: We've got a mix on our hands today with a chance of rain showers between 11 and 5. High near 75 with a lively northeast wind dancing at around 14 miles per hour. Tonight, mostly clear skies set in, dropping to a low of 54. Moving into Wednesday, it's looking bright and sunny, bringing a high of 77 with a gentle east-northeast breeze.
7: Good afternoon. Right now in Anderson, we're at 70 degrees with a relative humidity of 61%. Winds are coming from the east-northeast at 17 miles per hour, gusting up to 26 miles per hour, and the sky is overcast.
8: 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Yes, it will still rain again eventually.
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four icons of Carolina Beach music, Johnny Barker, J.D. Cash, Craig Woolard, and Gary Brown. 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
1: We've got a bit of a mixed bag this afternoon. Expect a chance of rain showers before 5. But we'll also see some part sunshine peeking through, with a high near 75. There's a 40% chance of those sprinkles showing up. Tonight, we'll clear things up to mostly clear skies and drop down to a low of 54. Looking ahead to Wednesday, get ready for sunny skies and a high of 77. Perfect! Good afternoon. In Anderson right now, it is 66 degrees with an overcast sky. The relative humidity is 65%, and we have winds from the east-northeast at about 18 miles per hour, with gusts up to 26 miles per hour.
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0: We've got a bit of a mixed bag this afternoon. Expect a chance of rain showers before 5. But we'll also see some part sunshine peeking through, with a high near 75. There's a 40% chance of those sprinkles showing up. Tonight, we'll clear things up to mostly clear skies and drop down to a low of 54. Looking ahead to Wednesday, get ready for sunny skies and a high of 77. Perfect! Good afternoon. In Anderson right now, it is 66 degrees with an overcast sky. The relative humidity is 65%, and we have winds from the east-northeast at about 18 miles per hour, with gusts up to 26 miles per hour.
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0: Carolina.
1: We've got a bit of a mixed bag this afternoon. Expect a chance of rain showers before 5. But we'll also see some part sunshine peeking through, with a high near 75. There's a 40% chance of those sprinkles showing up. Tonight, we'll clear things up to mostly clear skies and drop down to a low of 54. Looking ahead to Wednesday, get ready for sunny skies and a high of 77. Perfect!
2: Good afternoon. In Anderson right now, it is 66 degrees with an overcast sky. The relative humidity is 65%, and we have winds from the east-northeast at about 18 miles per hour, with gusts up to 26 miles per hour.
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0: We've got a bit of a mixed bag this afternoon. Expect a chance of rain showers before 5. But we'll also see some part sunshine peeking through, with a high near 75. There's a 40% chance of those sprinkles showing up. Tonight, we'll clear things up to mostly clear skies and drop down to a low of 54. Looking ahead to Wednesday, get ready for sunny skies and a high of 77. Perfect!
1: Good afternoon. Right now, we're at 69 degrees Fahrenheit with about 62% humidity. Winds are out of the east-northeast at 17 miles per hour, gusting up to 23 miles per hour, and the sky is overcast.
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0: 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So turn up, lock in, and let's ride as DJ Nick takes you on a musical journey. 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
1: We've got a bit of a mixed bag this afternoon. Expect a chance of rain showers before 5. But we'll also see some part sunshine peeking through, with a high near 75. There's a 40% chance of those sprinkles showing up. Tonight, we'll clear things up to mostly clear skies and drop down to a low of 54. Looking ahead to Wednesday, get ready for sunny skies and a high of 77. Perfect! Good afternoon. Right now in Anderson, we're at 70 degrees with 56% humidity and a light breeze blowing from the east at about 12 miles per hour. Visibility is around 10 miles and the sky is mostly cloudy.
2: Whether you're headed downtown Anderson or out to Denver Downs Farm, that's your spring forecast right here on WALH.
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0: We've got a bit of a mixed bag this afternoon. Expect a chance of rain showers before 5. But we'll also see some part sunshine peeking through, with a high near 75. There's a 40% chance of those sprinkles showing up. Tonight, we'll clear things up to mostly clear skies and drop down to a low of 54. Looking ahead to Wednesday, get ready for sunny skies and a high of 77. Perfect!
1: Good afternoon. Right now in Anderson, we're at 70 degrees with 56% humidity and a light breeze blowing from the east at about 12 miles per hour. Visibility is around 10 miles and the sky is mostly cloudy.
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1: We've got a bit of a mixed bag this afternoon. Expect a chance of rain showers before 5. But we'll also see some part sunshine peeking through, with a high near 75. There's a 40% chance of those sprinkles showing up. Tonight, we'll clear things up to mostly clear skies and drop down to a low of 54. Looking ahead to Wednesday, get ready for sunny skies and a high of 77. Perfect! Good afternoon. Right now in Anderson, we're sitting at 72 degrees with about 49% relative humidity. Winds are coming in from the east at 18 miles per hour, gusting up to 24, and the sky is most...
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0: And here's Heather with the weather.
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0: We've got a bit of a mixed bag this afternoon. Expect a chance of rain showers before 5. But we'll also see some part sunshine peeking through, with a high near 75. There's a 40% chance of those sprinkles showing up. Tonight, we'll clear things up to mostly clear skies and drop down to a low of 54. Looking ahead to Wednesday, get ready for sunny skies and a high of 77. Perfect!
1: Good afternoon. Right now in Anderson, we're sitting at 72 degrees with about 49% relative humidity. Winds are coming in from the east at 18 miles per hour, gusting up to 24, and the sky is mostly cloudy.
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0: Anderson, South Carolina.
1: We've got a bit of a mixed bag this afternoon. Expect a chance of rain showers before 5. But we'll also see some part sunshine peeking through, with a high near 75. There's a 40% chance of those sprinkles showing up. Tonight, we'll clear things up to mostly clear skies and drop down to a low of 54. Looking ahead to Wednesday, get ready for sunny skies and a high of 77. Perfect!
2: Good afternoon. Right now in Anderson, we're sitting at 72 degrees with about 49% relative humidity. Winds are coming in from the east at 18 miles per hour, gusting up to 24, and the sky is mostly cloudy.
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0: we've got a bit of a mixed bag this afternoon. Expect a chance of rain showers before 5. But we'll also see some part sunshine peeking through, with a high near 75. There's a 40% chance of those sprinkles showing up. Tonight, we'll clear things up to mostly clear skies and drop down to a low of 54. Looking ahead to Wednesday, get ready for sunny skies and a high of 77. Perfect!
1: Good afternoon. In Anderson right now, it is 69 degrees with about 52% relative humidity. Skies are overcast, and the wind is from the east at 15 miles per hour, gusting up to 25 miles per hour.
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0: Dr. Jones. Again, we see there is nothing you can possess which I cannot take away. And you thought I had given up.
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1: We've got a bit of a mixed bag this afternoon. Expect a chance of rain showers before 5. But we'll also see some part sunshine peeking through, with a high near 75. There's a 40% chance of those sprinkles showing up. Tonight, we'll clear things up to mostly clear skies and drop down to a low of 54. Looking ahead to Wednesday, get ready for sunny skies and a high of 77. Perfect!
2: Good evening. Right now in Anderson, we're at 68 degrees Fahrenheit with a relative humidity of 63%. Winds are coming from the east-northeast at about 15 miles per hour, and the sky is overcast.
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0: 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Madonna, Prince, Bon Jovi, Cyndi Lauper, and so many more. 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

0: Looking at tonight, we're mostly clear as we slide down to a low around 55. A gentle breeze from the northeast will keep things nice and comfy. Now, looking ahead to tomorrow, it's nothing but sunshine with a high near 77. That easygoing east-northeast wind will make it a lovely day. Then tomorrow night, it's clear skies again, dropping back down to around 55, with a light air to keep you cool. Good evening. Right now in Anderson, we're at 68 degrees Fahrenheit with a relative humidity of 63%. Winds are coming from the east-northeast at about 15 miles per hour, and the sky is overcast.
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1: Looking at tonight, we're mostly clear as we slide down to a low around 55. A gentle breeze from the northeast will keep things nice and comfy. Now, looking ahead to tomorrow, it's nothing but sunshine with a high near 77. That easygoing east-northeast wind will make it a lovely day. Then, tomorrow night, it's clear skies again, dropping back down to around 55, with a light air to keep you cool. Good evening. Right now in Anderson, we're at 68 degrees with about 60% humidity. Winds are coming from the east-northeast at around 10 miles per hour, with gusts up to about 21 miles per hour.
2: Mild spring days ahead for Belton, West Pelzer, and Lakeside communities along Lake Hartwell. More local weather coming up on WALH.
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0: Looking at tonight, we're mostly clear as we slide down to a low around 55. A gentle breeze from the northeast will keep things nice and comfy. Now, looking ahead to tomorrow, it's nothing but sunshine with a high near 77. That easygoing east-northeast wind will make it a lovely day. Then, tomorrow night, it's clear skies again, dropping back down to around 55, with a light air to keep you cool. Good evening. Right now in Anderson, we're at 68 degrees with about 60% humidity. Winds are coming from the east-northeast at around 10 miles per hour, with gusts up to about 21 miles per hour. And the sky is mostly clear.
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1: Looking at tonight, we're mostly clear as we slide down to a low around 55. A gentle breeze from the northeast will keep things nice and comfy. Now, looking ahead to tomorrow, it's nothing but sunshine with a high near 77. That easygoing east-northeast wind will make it a lovely day. Then, tomorrow night, it's clear skies again, dropping back down to around 55, with a light air to keep you cool. Good evening. Right now in Anderson, we're at 68 degrees with about 60% humidity. Winds are coming from the east-northeast at around 10 miles per hour, with gusts up to about 21 miles per hour, and the sky is mostly clear.
2: A pleasant spring forecast, perfect for a walk, a drive, or sitting in traffic on Clemson Boulevard.
3: Hope your evening is going well. 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
6: 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Madonna, Prince, Bon Jovi, Cyndi Lauper, and so many more. 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It's all-day 80s hits on WALH 94.9 FM, the station that keeps the 80s alive.